0: today is going to be an orgy.
1: Oh!
0: A ticket orgy? Yeah. You smell that? Why, that smells like a water-based lubricant.
1: Ow!
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I had a big promo video shoot thing I had to do. And since I got down early, I grabbed a beef at Mr. Beef's. And then I jumped on my electric skateboard and went out to the Field Museum to check it all out for the big event Saturday, man. And I hope you come and join us for what is a ridiculously fun day. The Dino Derby. Wise adults dressed as inflatable dinosaurs running for their lives. And then the kids in their little dino outfits. The Dino Derby. 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

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Are you elite? I think so. I think you deserve to go to this ultra cool, very special event, Rock 95.5 Sonic Sessions featuring Ryan Byrds. I've got free tickets for you coming up next.

sweat it, man. If you didn't score those ultra-exclusive tickets to see the Whiz Kid, Ryan Purds, when he plays our very special Rock 95.5 Sonic Sessions at Fret 12 Tuesday, don't worry, man. I got you. Tomorrow morning, the morning mosh pit's got a pair they're going to give away. Brother Walt's got a pair he's going to give away. My man Klinger, who rode around with me on a skateboard today, he's got a pair he's going to try to hook you up with. And if all that fails, fear not. I'll have another pair after 7 o'clock tomorrow, man. Sonic Sessions with Ryan Purds. Get your tickets only right here on Rock 95.5. Hell yeah, man. Chicago's Rock Station.

Beyond. That's who this next band is. They're the And Beyond. And I like that the Summer of 99 added that because it adds a lot more diversity to their show, man. And it was so fun last year. This year, they're bringing it to Tinley Park. And if you'd like to see this next band, they are part of the And Beyond of Day 2 of the Summer of 99 and Beyond. And I know where you could win free tickets on the Contests and Promotions page, rock95.5.com.

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That's the song. That song single-handedly sold more Digitech whammy pedals than any other song or ad in existence. And if you don't have one, go buy it. It's obnoxious, but wonderfully fun.

He's a legend. A legend. A comedy legend, to be sure. Dave Chappelle, man. Brilliant. I just like Dave, and he's ridiculously funny. Now, if you'd like to go see him when he comes to the United Center on Friday, June 19th, you could go buy tickets at Ticketmaster, or thanks to Live Nation, I could hook you up for free. That's right. I got your Dave Chappelle tickets coming up next.

0: Welcome to spring, when there are more squirrels on the road than cars. Oh my God, he's fine. 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

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But if this was like 1995, let me tell you how rock radio did things. If it was new rock, right, it has to be within the last 2 to 3 years, that's new rock. If it was older than 3 years, that's considered classic rock. And if it was older than 20 years,

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0: It's going to be absolutely beautiful this Saturday. I've been checking out the weather, man. A great day for you to kick off the weekend by hanging out with us in front of the Field Museum. Now, the Field Museum's got a big event. Your kids are going to love it. They call it Dinopalooza. It's dinosaur everything, which is one of the reasons we do the Dino Derby out in front on this day. And that's kind of a totally different thing. Now, first off, the kids race. And if you got a kid with a little dino outfit, man, bring them. It's the sweetest, cutest thing you've ever seen. It's so much fun. The kids have a blast. But if you're an adult, you know, with like an inflatable T-Rex and a disposition for racing, like many of the men here in Chicago, don your suit, man. Let's race. The Dino Derby. You need to pre-register if you're going to race, but if you just want to come and hang with me, come on out. 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

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But man, it's a good album. If you're a Foo Fighters fan, you definitely want to pick it up. It's the title track, Your Favorite Toy. 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

have some unbelievable tickets for you to go see Muse when they come to Chicago this summer. These are awesome tickets. I love Muse Live. If you want them, they're coming up next.

0: He's got a world record. Matt, the lead vocalist, guitarist, pianist, songwriter, vocalist for Muse. Unbelievably great frontman. I like it. Walt DeCicco's, man. Now that guy is a rock star. And it makes sense. He holds the record for Guinness for the most guitars broken on tour. In one tour, he broke 140 guitars. You want to see Muse, the Wow Signal Tour? Well, good news. It's coming to the Credit Union One Amphitheater on Friday, July 10th. Right around the corner, man. 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But you know me. Hell yeah, and I got a hookup. So I want you to grab them. Come get yourself some Muse tickets. Be caller number 9-844-955-9550. 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

It was ZZ Top. Forever. All the original members together for the longest time, longer than any other band. And then Dusty passed away and everything changed. The band right behind them is these guys. And they are within months of taking that title. I got to go do the math on this. This band will soon be the band with all the original members that's been together the longest. It's U2 on Chicago's Rock Station.

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0: Music, when it's the best, is a collaboration. And especially in 2026, you don't need other musicians. You can use software, AI. I don't recommend that, by the way, for a lot of legal reasons. Look into it. AI music isn't the holy grail a lot of untalented artists think it is. In fact, it's a liability, and we won't play it on iHeart. That's a guarantee. That song is a collaboration between Ozzy, Zakk Wylde, who sat down and wrote the music, and the gentleman who wrote the lyrics to that, and he did it in like an hour and a half, the legend, Lemmy Kilmister from Motorhead.
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1: 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It's the 250K USA giveaway. 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
9: This is Jana Kramer from Wind Down with Jana Kramer. 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

Unless you know, you might not know, so let me help you out. This band is one of those bands like AC/DC and Van Halen and Black Sabbath where they've switched singers. And they've had two completely different and successful eras. You had Adam, the original lead vocalist from what, mid-90s, 97 to like 2013 when he stepped away. And then Matt, who's the bass player's brother, he's been holding vocals since 2013. And the subject matter of the songs has changed, but the vibe of the band has not. Here's 3 Days Grace with Don't Want to Go Home tonight on Rock 95.5, Chicago's Rock

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1: Because it's always been about us, not everyone else. But if the everyone else's want to come over for a beer next Sunday, I'm good with it.
2: 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Why not?

How many hip-hop acts are in the Rock and Roll Hall of Fame? Trick question. Too many. And every single one of them owes it to this next man. Because that right there is the very first drum machine. Listen to it. Sounds horrible. And the fact that Mike decided to use that instead of Don Headley, one of rock's greatest drummers, was genius and expensive. $5,000 for that thing in the 70s. That's like $100,000 now. And the Lynn drum machine eventually became the Akai MPC, which every hip-hop artist uses to create beats.

Riot Fest with Tool. That's all you need to know. Tool. Everything else doesn't even matter to me. Riot Fest. Here's the deal, man. I've got 3-day general admission passes with your name on them. And hell yeah, they're coming up next.

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It wouldn't happen anymore. 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More like a sphere. Yeah. And I agree. 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

0: 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If it did, I would have rode in it. 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
26: This.

The producers did a good job getting Ice Nine Kills with McKenna Grace to do a special song for the new Scream soundtrack, and the song, appropriately titled Twisting the Knife. We play a whole hour of new rock every Sunday with my brother and my friend, a man who I love dearly, and he's one of the most talented musicians and nicest guys in the business, Brother Waltz, New Noise, Sunday at 9 o'clock, right here on Rock 95.

that's a long day. But you know what, rock radio, it might be a long day hour-wise, but I wouldn't trade this career for anything. It's made me broke. It's made me lose wives and friends. But boy, the adventures of being a rock DJ in Chicago has certainly paid off. 14-hour day today, man. So worth it. And I'll do it again tomorrow. Don't forget, tomorrow night, 9 o'clock, Capone's Vinyl Vault. You and I take control of this rock radio station. And we play rock and roll on vinyl, the way the rock gods intended. Capone's Vinyl Vault tomorrow, 9 o'clock. Right on. Until then, rock on, brothers and sisters. Rock on.

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Station employees, if you hear laughter drifting in from outside, do not be alarmed. Those are people with lives, and those logs are not going to format themselves. Get on it. Thank you.

0: music video for Blind Melon's No Rain will always live on in my memory because one time when I was working for a radio station in Charlotte, we were doing a Halloween show and they were like, everyone's going to dress up. You should dress up. And I was like, buzz, buzz. I'm going as a bee like an idiot because I like to do stupid Halloween costumes over sexy ones. I was the only one that dressed up.
1: How funny.
2: That sounds about right.
0: Walking around this stupid ass bee costume. And that tracks for you.
1: Like in this building.
0: Yeah, no kidding. Good morning. We are the Morning Mosh Pit on Rock 95.5. My name's Maria Palmer.
2: I'm Maris.
1: Testing, testing. I'm Michael.
0: Yes, we are in a new studio today. Yeah. That means nothing to you, dear listener, but it actually does mean something.
2: More things coming.
0: More things coming.
1: Oh, yeah. I'm looking at all of us on a split screen right now that could potentially be streamed maybe tomorrow. Very soon, though.
0: At least next week.
1: Yeah, for sure. Oh, for sure next week we'll be streaming all video of the show, whole show.
0: Whole thing.
2: I got money on 2 weeks.
1: All right, let's say 2 weeks just for safety.
0: Wow. Wow. Oh, ye of little faith. Don't judge his camera work by his meteorology.
1: Maria sounds fine to me. You sound fine to me. I sound weird to me.
2: You sound weird?
1: You
2: sound fine.
0: That's just your voice. Yeah. Okay.
1: All right, good. Well, that's perfect for weather.
2: Well, yeah.
3: Michael says don't go outside or look out your window. It'll ruin the surprise. Here's weather.
1: Little everything today. We're going to see sun early. It's going to get cloudy later and then storms this evening. Possible thunderstorms. Could get a little severe out there, but a high of 90.
2: Ooh, yes.
0: I do love a thunderstorm.
1: Me too. Especially a summer thunderstorm where it's still warm out. Mm-hmm. Like, I could go out and get wet and be fine. Like, just dry off.
2: And then you're just humid the rest of the day.
1: That's true. You don't really know because you're sweating your balls.
0: I don't love a daytime summer storm because then, like, again, like you said, that humidity. And then it's kind of like coming up off the asphalt all day and it smells a little weird. But a nighttime one.
1: Yeah. Tomorrow looking about the same, too. 87. I mean, we are in 80s for the next 4 days. So it's going to be nice and humid and little clouds. Little sun, so pretty nice.
0: Good for Dino Derby.
1: Yes. Oh, the best for Dino Derby.
0: Indeed.
2: Gonna be perfect on Saturday.
1: Mm-hmm. Mm-hmm. Mm-hmm. And guess what? We're talking
0: Yeah, no, I got it. Don't worry,
1: okay,
0: buddy.
1: Yeah. I'm looking at it, but I think it's your story.
0: They've made human waste into fertilizer for the moon.
1: Human waste into fertilizer for the moon. I like this. Yeah. What are we growing?
0: We'll find out.
1: All right.
0: Coming up.
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3: Those great brands continue to make our moral delinquency happen.

0: NASA is developing a mobile wastewater treatment system that will turn human waste into plant nutrients and clean drinking water to help astronauts survive during long-term missions on the moon and Mars. Grad students at the University of North Dakota are now stress testing the system to see how it handles heavy loads of actual human waste in a simulated lunar environment. One must assume they're eating a whole bunch of Taco Bell for this assignment.
1: Oh, you gotta mix it up. Get some White Castle in there.
0: Yeah. What are we eating for our lunar fertilizer?
2: Something hot.
1: Oh,
2: something. I'm gonna upset this stomach.
0: Yeah,
2: we're gonna grow something crazy on the moon.
0: Yeah. So this is again to have any version of like long term stay on the moon or Mars, so that way you can have agriculture there.
2: Yeah, it's interesting that there's no water. Like we take it for granted. There's water all over here. We can drink water anytime we want.
0: Yeah, none there. Well, ice on Mars.
2: Yeah,
0: but we're not getting to Mars anytime soon. Yeah. We're starting with
1: we got to figure out what's closest to us first. But if
2: how about we clean this up first? How about we clean up our own house before we start?
1: No,
2: heading out to other planets?
0: No, it's all a hoax. Everything's fine.
1: Matt Damon already proved that we can do this and make it successful to grow potatoes. So if it worked in a movie, we can make it go. So good on the early research that's going on here.
0: This is also very interesting to me. Granted, of course, they're going to treat it, and I don't know how to do things like this, so I just don't know stuff. But like, the reason you can't go out and like dump in your yard and then that like fertilizes your garden is because like the human diet is so crappy.
2: That's funny.
0: That's fun.
1: You guys,
2: our food's so bad that it'll kill the plants.
0: Truly, though, like that's why you can't do it, and why human fecal matter is so bad.
2: I'm gonna try still. I have to tell you, give it a shot.
0: Like that jogger that would like.
2: Oh, I know.
0: Grab in her neighbor's yard every morning. Yeah. She's like, I'm just trying to help your plants.
2: Well, you gotta keep running while you do that. Nobody really notices. So you just let it. Short shorts
0: fall out of the
2: so gross. I saw a compilation video of people doing it in like grocery stores and stuff.
0: Yeah,
2: and they just do like a little leg shake. And you're like, no way.
1: I just.
0: My god, is moon fertilizer a pun?
1: Hey. Oh, I see.
0: Shaking.

0: turn to your neighbor. If you're loading your car, that's fine. Hug yourself. We must grasp on to any remaining humanity as we fight in the inevitable. Hey, so just like whenever you want. Inevitable human versus robot war.
1: News from the front of the inevitable human robot war.
0: What just happened?
2: Well, we're trying to stream the show on YouTube now, and the robots took over for a second, so...
0: I forgot to be careful out there. A North Carolina software engineer has become one of the first people in the U.S. to secure a formal workplace religious exemption from using artificial intelligence.
3: Okay.
0: 34-year-old Aaron Mouse, a Unitarian Universalist, that's fun, who works for a large tech entertainment company, argued that AI violated her religious beliefs because of its environmental and ethical harms, and her employer granted the accommodation in May. "I'm writing my code and reviewing my code by hand," she told Business Insider, which seems crazy to say. The case arrived as companies across industries have begun mandating AI use under Title 7. Roman numerals of the Civil Rights Act. Employers are required to accommodate sincerely held religious beliefs as long as doing so doesn't create undue hardship. Employment lawyers say a wave of exemption requests could be coming now that the first one's been granted.
3: So it's all based off of the physical harm to nature that AI creates.
0: Yeah, I do think that that's an interesting argument, but valid also. I mean, like, that's what you can prove, you know what I mean? So it couldn't be that she thinks AI has, like, consciousness or something, and that would be her spiritual dilemma, because you can't really prove that.
3: I mean, she's got a valid case.
0: I would argue that that's true.
2: It's true. It is interesting. You know, you got to be sensitive to what people feel and what they think. And religious exemptions are huge. I mean, people use them all the time for stuff.
0: Yeah.
2: I'm not arguing.
3: Yeah. No, I'll let it ride because I've seen the water.
2: Seriously.
3: out of some of those counties or towns or well water that's been affected by the data center. So,
2: yeah.
3: I'm with her.
2: Us humans, we're getting the drip, drip, drip on this one, and not the full power of the water anymore. It's weird.
3: I'd like to know what religion she's following so that I can send them a donation.
0: She's a Unitarian Universalist.
2: A Unitarian Universalist?
3: Dude, I think that clocks on the weddings I'm allowed to do. So
2: That's awesome.
0: That sounds right. I mean, truly, this is how they get you. The robots poison the water so that the humans are afraid to touch the water, and then the humans can't use the water against the robots to short their circuits because we don't want to touch the polluted water. And then they win the human versus robot war.
1: This was news from the front of the inevitable human robot war.
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0: What if we don't want to be a dirty little secret? Towel us off a little bit. Clean us up. I want to be a hygienic little secret. Anyway, boys, what are we doing?
1: Sports!
0: That's my favorite thing on the morning mosh pit.
2: I got to tell you, I haven't been this excited about sports in quite some time.
0: Well, hey, Mikey, you're going to need to mute your...
3: Oh, for God's sakes. I'm sorry in advance. We're getting the show streaming online, so there's a lot going on. I feel like I'm flying an airplane right here. Maris, as a Detroit fan, you're right, you haven't been excited for sports for a while.
2: Shut up. I'm not focused on what's happening in Detroit with the Tigers. They did win.
3: Oh, good.
2: I'm focused on the White Sox. Because you, doubting Thomas over here.
0: Me true. Too.
2: He was, oh, the Braves are coming and they're not going to play well.
3: The Braves are a great team.
2: So the White Sox take the Braves to extra innings and wouldn't you know, White Sox just called up Braden Montgomery and here is exactly what happened.
4: For his most crucial at bat of his first game, sends it in the air to left. It is back near the wall. It is over the wall for a game-winning home run.
3: Wow,
2: that's a huge first out.
4: Talk about theater.
5: What a ball game.
2: He got his first hit of his MLB career earlier in the game, but to win the game, day one of work.
3: So this was like his second major league hit. Was a home run?
2: I don't know if it's his second
3: or close to whatever. I mean, yeah, first couple hits. Damn, son.
2: The White Sox are in a spot where this is the most fun I've seen on the South Side in a long time.
0: Me too.
3: If I was a White Sox fan, I'd be having a blast right now.
2: You want to tell us about the Cubs? Michael?
3: Not Nathan? Really.
2: No? Nothing
3: Cubs
2: comparable?
3: Lost to the Rockies. Rockies are not a great team either. They're out at Coors Field in Denver.
0: Little Rocky.
3: Usually. They lost last night again, 7-3, which is not even close. Shota on the mound tonight. I don't know how that'll be either. Normally he's been good, but not this year. So I don't know. I don't even know what to think about the Cubs anymore. Fire Craig Council. I'm getting on the bandwagon.
2: Wow.
3: Let's go. Who cares? Something's wrong in there.
2: Okay.
3: And it's not being fixed. I don't know who else to, you know, talk to.
0: Have we considered not having a sports team made up of baby bears?
3: That could be true. Also, we got tickets for the Calder Cup final Friday night. Chicago Wolves taking on Toronto over at Allstate Arena. And last night, the Carolina Hurricanes tied up the series against the Vegas Golden Knights at T-Mobile Arena. Series tied 2-2 for the Stanley Cup final.
2: 844-955-9550. You're going to be in the building for game one of the Calder Cup playoffs, or the finals.
3: Dude.
2: Not just playoffs, it's finals now.
3: That's going to be
0: so hockey.
3: Yes, it is. Some good hockey.
2: Give us a call to be caller 10. We want to pack the house. We want to make it as loud as possible and make sure we're cheering on the Wolves in every phase of the finals here.

0: It is the morning mosh pit on Rock 95.5, and if there's anything that we love here, it's nostalgia. Yeah. There's a lot of great bits of memory that come from something as simple as a commercial.
1: Oh, especially commercials.
0: They used to write commercials so well, the jingle would just be stuck in your head. And by still stuck, I mean today. So we have a slew of jingles that I'm going to hit, and, you know, as we feel, sing along.
2: Can you stop them, and we'll see if we can finish them?
0: I think we're going to be able to finish.
2: So like a pause? Okay.
0: There is a little pause.
2: Okay, cool.
0: Right, you want me to hit it?
2: Yeah, let's
0: see. All right. Here we go. Here's the first one. No, not yet.
1: Take your time.
0: Not yet. Here we go. Here's the first one.
1: Okay. It's
2: Folgers in your cup. That's a good one.
1: By the way, what a lie.
0: Team.
1: Folgers, not good.
2: I think that for cheap coffee, Folgers is not bad.
0: I couldn't tell you if I've ever had, I know I've had it, but I couldn't tell you a different taste between coffees.
1: I'd say not bad.

0: the most ringing endorsement you could possibly give.
1: The best of the lower tier, if I was saying.
2: Oh, wow.
1: Because you can get a big jug of that for like $6 or something, but it's not horrible.
0: That's fair. Some Maxwell's House.
1: Oh, you do the Maxwell's?
0: Yeah.
3: Let's get this second one.
1: All right.
4: I am stuck on Band-Aid Brand.
5: Band-Aid stuck on me.
1: Yeah, okay.
4: Because Band-Aid stuck on me.
1: Does this mean we're
3: good
1: old?
3: Good job, guys.
1: All these sound like they were in the 60s.
3: No, this is definitely like, what was it, Nick at Night?
1: Yeah, yeah.
3: When those shows were on live on TV, that's when these commercials were airing. But it's such a part of our childhood watching those old shows on a regular basis at Nana's house or Grandma's house or whenever.
0: I don't even know them firsthand. I get them from the older brothers.
1: That's true,
0: that's
1: I guess.
0: True.
1: You
0: that's
1: are
0: fair.
1: About 10 years behind
0: I'm
1: us.
0: I'm fully lying.
3: That's fair.
0: I absolutely know them.
3: Okay.
0: So sorry.
3: Let's try this one.
6: My baloney has a first name.
5: It's O-S-C-A-R. My baloney has a second name. It's M-A-Y-E-R. I like to eat it every day. And if you ask me what I say, well, Oscar Mayer has a way with B-O-L-O-G-N-A.
3: All right, well done. I definitely didn't know the rest of that.
1: Boy, this is fun.
3: Yeah.
0: I love a Wiener song.
3: 844-955-9550. Text us. What other nostalgic commercials are just stuck in your head?
1: Menards always stuck in my head.
3: Sing? Yeah. Oh, my gosh. Menards.
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0: 844-955-9550. 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They're going to be over at Credit Union One Amphitheater on Friday, July 10th. But we need you in the room. Give us a little call. Maria, you are our pit mistress today. Mm-hmm. Any hints or clues where we're headed today?
1: We're going to go to the University of North Dakota.
2: Hey.
0: Oh, boy.
1: Join those grad students.
0: I know where this is going. 844-955-9550. Go ahead and be caller 10. 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
1: Home of the Bears.
0: Too soon.
2: Yes, the future home of the Bears. It's going to be the Chicago Bears, always, no matter what.
1: Yes.
0: Okay. All right. That's nice of you to let us keep the Chicago name in there. But Sarah.
2: Absolutely. I think the New York Giants play in Jersey, just saying.
0: Yeah, and the Jets, too. There's a lot of teams that play out of location, but that's not why we're here today.
2: Okay.
0: We want to get you some Muse tickets for playing Pit Happens with us.
3: Whoop, whoop.
0: This is the lovely game where we throw you in a pituation, and your goal is not to get kicked out, tossed out, thrown out, or bounced out by security. And Sarah, Maria's going to lead us into a lovely pituation today. Maria, are you ready?
3: Yes.
0: Let's go.
3: All right. We are visiting the University of North Dakota. There's a lot of people there. We are trying to tour these facilities that are going to be used by NASA to turn human wastewater into plant food. And as they're showing us these facilities, we get to see those big tanker gallons of human feces.
4: Ooh.
3: Mikey's like, I want to contribute.
4: Yeah. Can I pee in one?
3: To space exploration. And he starts climbing up there, starts unbuckling. And we're like, Mikey, no. Boy. And he's like, I want to contribute to science. We're like, Mikey, no. Security's coming. Sarah, what you doing?
2: That is a tough one.
0: Mm-hmm.
2: Pretending I don't know Mikey.
0: Yeah, that's fair.
3: It's
0: not a horrible idea.
3: That's the best way to go. All right, play dumb.
1: Here we go. One is bad, six is good. Two.
0: Oh, two.
3: Unfortunately, we all bought our ticket together in the front. So they know that he is with us. Maris.
0: In the nicest way possible, Michael, nothing against you.
1: Yeah, yeah.
0: I'm throwing a rock at Michael, knocking him off.
1: How big is this hole I'm peeing into? Because I could
3: knock him down like a coconut from a tree. Let's see how it goes.
1: Here we go. Five.
0: Oh, boy.
3: Five. Okay.
0: Five. I got that aim, baby.
1: Yes, right.
3: Maris has phenomenal aim. Mikey gets thrown to the ground. A little bit of injury, but for the most part, he just busts his ass a little bit, but then hops right back on up, and we get to tour the rest of the facility, and security goes, oh, well, they took care of that themselves.
0: Yeah. Yep. We gotta take care of our own sometimes.
1: No harm, no foul.
0: But Sarah, this means you're going to see Muse. They're going to be on the WOW Signal Tour. Big exclamation after WOW. They're going to be at the Credit Union One Amphitheater on Friday, July 10th. I have a guess who you plan on taking to this one, but go ahead and let us know.
2: Probably my husband, Nick.
0: Yes.
3: Waldens.
0: The lovely couple that Maria married at Riot Fest last year.
3: I officiated their wedding. We are not a polycule.
0: But what does an officiant do? They're
3: the one that joined.
2: They ordain the marriage.
0: There we go.
3: Yes.
0: Yeah. Beautiful.
3: In marriage.
0: But Sarah, you are all set. If you want to get tickets so that you too can go to the show, head on over to Ticketmaster.com. All thanks to our friends over at Live Nation.

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1: Yeah.
0: Morning show. I guess it's called the morning show. On the morning mosh pit on Rock 95.5.
1: That's not what I thought I was about to hear.
2: I heard quite a sh there.
0: For show. So we do eat a lot of fast food, but if the fast food workers tell you to avoid something, you avoid that thing. We trust
1: listen,
0: them.
1: They're in the trenches. They know better than us.
0: According to this Reddit thread, we got three things we want to avoid at fast food restaurants. Drink machines. They're complicated and hard to clean thoroughly and effectively, so even health inspectors question how sanitary they are.
1: I always know when it hasn't been cleaned.
2: As long as I can get my Diet Coke, I don't care.
0: That's what I'm saying. Have you ever seen what Coke can do to like a chicken bone if you put it in there? It's going to kill anything, right?
1: There's that old tint to the drink when it hasn't been cleaned properly. I'll just pour it out. I'll just pour the whole thing
2: I don't
1: out.
2: Think I've ever got a soda, unless it was that the carbonation was off or it needed to be changed. Other than that, I don't think I've ever got a bad soda.
1: Be lucky.
2: Yeah.
0: Well, you don't know.
2: Well, no, because I would taste it. I just don't feel like I've ever had, like, where I've been like, that's,
1: you
2: would know.
1: Yeah, you're right. Absolutely.
2: Oh, that Diet Coke's not right.
1: Yeah.
0: Oh. And you know what I have? A strong immune system and no sense of self-preservation. Ice dispensers are number two for the very same reasons cited for drink machines, and they seem to get less attention because, really, how harmful can water be? It can be really harmful.
1: It's really bad. Water's so powerful in its own right. I'm scared of it.
0: I will say also ice machines mold really easily.
1: Yeah.
0: Like a lot.
1: And it's like you have to shut that whole thing down, clean it out.
2: Yeah,
1: clear
2: drain
1: it out.
2: Yep.
0: And like then, every day.
1: And then.
2: Supposed to.
0: I used to at the bars that I worked in. We have first of all, you have to burn your ice in your thing. And then I think we cleaned the ice machine like once a week, and even that was not enough because you still got mildew that grows in there. It's icky. It's real gross. Yeah. And then you could see it on the ice sometimes. I worked in not great places.
1: All right, so drinks. Don't get drinks.
0: Yeah, I mean, I'm gonna, but don't. But we're going to. The last one is fish.
2: Yeah.
0: You don't know at what temperatures the fish has been stored or if the oil it's been cooked in was at the proper temperature. Solution, order something else.
1: I get the fried fish.
2: Unless I'm close enough to water.
1: I'm not.
2: Yeah.
1: I mean, if I don't know it's a frozen fish patty, I'm not trying to get fresh fish at Arby's. That's not going to be a thing.
0: And now I think it's time for me to make possibly my most controversial statement. The filet of fish is the best item at McDonald's.
2: Okay.
0: Yeah.
2: No, absolutely.
0: Sorry about
2: not.
0: It.
2: Yeah.
0: It's really good.
1: It's top tier. It's not the best.
0: It's the
2: top
0: best.
2: Tier.
0: It's the best thing that McDonald's has to offer because everything else you can get elsewhere, but there's not a better fast food fish sandwich.
2: They got the market corner
1: on
2: the filet.
1: Square filet of fish at another location.
0: It won't taste as good, Maris.
1: Okay, and that's why they have Big Mac
0: it's
1: sauce.
0: Not as well balanced, and you can get them for 50 cents on Fridays during Lent.
2: Tartar sauce.
0: They're fun, Holy 50 Spirit.
1: 50 cents where
0: McDonald's.
1: And in what economy?
0: That's
1: okay, I'm sorry. I'm arguing to argue now. I'm sorry.
0: You get them two for $1 on Fridays on Lent.
2: No water, no soda, no
0: Am
2: fish.
0: I making that up?
1: 20 years ago.
0: Well, I'm old.
1: It might be two for five or a two for six now. But
0: discount price? Oh, yeah, okay. It's different now.
2: Inflation.
0: Okay. Back in
1: when
0: the day.
1: When was the last time you had a filet?
0: Yeah.
1: All right, Maria. Actually, you know what? This is where we're going. A little more nostalgia coming in Nerd News next on Rock 95.5.
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2: We are in our nostalgia era. And I'm perfectly fine with it. I know. Everyone's like, oh, they're out of ideas. No, this is an amazing idea. Yesterday, during Nintendo's Direct, where they discussed all things coming up, Nintendo, the legend.

0: Dino Derby going down this weekend, Saturday. Oh my gosh, the Field Museum. The weather's supposed to be phenomenal. Your chance at $1,000. You could walk away with $1,000 if you win the race. I mean, and by the way, you can get one of those T-Rex inflatable costumes overnighted. Amazon. It's not like a big deal. Pick one up. Come and hang out with us. It's going to be a great time. And you can sign up on the website at Rock955, where you can also find Rock News.
1: Mm-hmm.
0: We have all kinds of stuff around here.
2: By the way, your odds of winning are really good right now. Not that many contestants have signed up. So
0: I think it's busy summertime Chicago. But yes, Maria is letting a little bit of the cat out of the bag there. If your feet work.
2: Yep.
0: You might be able to win this thing.
2: Good news. You could win a grand.
0: Yeah, seriously. So, again, go sign up and come hang with us Saturday at the Field Museum right there near Grant Park. Jeff Ament from Pearl Jam is talking more about their upcoming drummer. He's saying that the band has started making some new music, but they haven't brought their drummer in on any of it yet. He basically said, I think we need to get out, play like 10, 15 shows with whoever the drummer is, kind of get that part going before we actually make a record with them. They seem hesitant.
2: Interesting.
0: Like, almost like this is a trial run for somebody.
1: I think they saw what happened with the Foo Fighters, and they don't want to have to go back on it.
0: Well, the only thing Pearl Jam's ever changed is the drummer. So, I mean, they're you know, that's the only moving spot in that band, so I would probably be a little hesitant, too.
1: Yeah, you got your consistency, and then once you throw a wrench in a pot, you want to make it perfect.
2: I would think you could bond in the studio and then take that bond out on tour, but I guess if you want to stress test it first, that also makes sense.
0: Yeah. Well, and they'd have to be rehearsing and stuff. I don't know. We'll see. It's going to be really interesting to figure it out. Like I said yesterday, or 2 days ago, they'll be releasing the drummer's name and having him play for the first time at Ohana Festival in San Diego this summer. Mm-hmm. And Rush has returned for their second night at the Forum in Los Angeles. Absolutely killing it again. I mean, all I saw on my social media yesterday was Annika Niles just killing it.
1: Yeah.
0: Sounding exactly like me. I mean, it's awesome. So Geddy Lee is very happy about what's going on here. And the tour has started. And for the first shows in 11 years, Rush is out on the road.
1: Beautiful.
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1: 844-955-9550. A night of comedy going down at the United Center with Dave Chappelle. And we want you to be there. 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We get shot with Nerf darts. 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
2: Sorry, shot myself. 844-955-9550.
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0: to the head on Rock 95.5. Yeah, don't worry, they're using Nerf weapons.
1: Are we speaking with John?
2: Yes, you are.
1: What up, John?
3: Diddle.
2: What up, what up?
3: Dumpling.
1: We see you're from Chicago, but what side of town are you from?
2: From the west side.
1: There we west go. Side. My man, John. All right, well, we also see this is your first time getting through on phones here at Rock 95.5.
2: That it is.
4: Hey, welcome.
3: Congrats.
1: Well done, and a great day to get it done with Dave Chappelle tickets on the line. But thank you for joining us for Fun to the Head. This is a trivia game where you're going to answer questions. We get shot with Nerf darts, and you can take one of us hostage to provide you a save. We just got to know, John, who do you want to take hostage, myself, Michael, That's or me. Maria?
2: I'm going with Maria. Yeah, I'm taking the hostage, girl.
3: Okay, but you have to keep me safe. Don't let them shoot me. Get your answers correct. And if you need help, I can save you on one of them. Let me one save question. You. Yep, just one.
1: All right, here we go, my man.
4: What do you call a person who studies fossils?
2: Person who studies fossils.
1: Five, four.
2: I'm going to use my lifeline on that one.
3: Good idea. That's a paleontologist.
4: Nice.
2: Paleontologist.
3: Yeah. There I would have guessed archaeologist, so.
4: I think I probably would have guessed archaeologist, too, actually.
3: Yeah.
1: John, you got to get the next two right on your own. Here's the next question.
4: What TV show featured a school principal named Mr. Belding?
2: Saved by the Bell.
4: My man.
3: Oh,
4: okay, here we go.
3: Oh, Belding. Oh, that is a fun little pun.
1: Wow.
3: Mr. Belding.
4: Belding. Wow, I never put that together until now either. Huh? Wow.
1: It's impressive. Wrinkle my brain.
3: Wrinkle, wrinkle.
4: What is the name of a baby rabbit?
1: Five, four, three, two.
2: A bunny?
3: I would think too.
4: Yeah, but not technically.
3: Ow. Ah. Why two? Why two, Maris?
4: Well, we got the stream going on YouTube it right now. Right. It's fun to watch you get shot on camera.
1: It felt right.
3: You can't even hear it, though,
4: I
3: on
4: know.
3: The stream.
4: We're working on it. We're just getting it up.
3: Maybe someday.
4: Yeah. Just need a pill.
2: You guys still got the screaming goat fairy?
4: No.
1: No. That got retired.
4: Right. So you just need one more?
1: One more.
3: Just one more.
4: Okay. Here we go. Which band sings the song "She Effing Hates Me"?
1: Five, four, three, two.
3: You don't want to step into this.
2: One more
4: mug. Hey! Right at the last minute. Nice job.
3: Met a girl. Thought she was grand.
1: I gotta say, that's very impressive, John. Right down to the wire.
4: Google's getting quick these days.
3: Hey, what?
2: That was actually a good guess.
4: Nice, dude. Wow. So good. Great guess.
1: John, for your first time talking to us, you're coming up Dave Chappelle tickets.
4: Damn.
3: Let's go.
2: Yeah, baby.
1: That's pretty amazing. He's going to be in town at the United Center on Friday, June 19th. I'm pretty sure this show is about sold out now. But more importantly, John, we want to know who you plan on taking with you to this show.
2: Oh, I'm taking my wifey.
1: Oh, what's her name?
3: Wifey.
2: Janessa.
4: Janessa, what a cool name.
3: That sounds hot.
1: You and John
2: she is.
1: Got a night of comedy.

0: Happy summer, Chicagoland. From the Morning Mosh Pit on Rock 95.5, my name is Maria Palmer.
1: I'm Maris.
2: I'm Michael.
0: And as we also like to call summer, women's winter. Because we are freezing all the time, and no one can seem to agree at what the correct temperature for the thermostat is. What's your temperature?
1: 68.
0: Nope, that's wrong. Go ahead.
2: I like a 70, but I have to keep it at 75 because of that cat now.
0: Oh, yeah. If you don't know, dear listener, Mikey has a hairless cat, and they get cold.
2: They get chilly.
0: Mm. Oh, see,
2: what about you?
0: You're about where... You know what
1: it's
0: I...
1: It's going to be like 80.
2: It's 92. Which, there's a good reason for this, by the way. Go ahead. I'll tell you.
0: I want to know. You know what I discovered yesterday is that my ideal temperature is 71.5. Oh. But let me tell you, my thermostat does not give me half degree options. 71 is just a little too cold. 72 is just a little too hot, but I can't baby bear it. I don't know.
1: I wish I knew what a 0.5 felt like in a temperature.
2: Yeah.
0: I can feel it.
2: They say it's metabolic differences between men and women. That's one of the big things, is they say men generally have a higher resting metabolic rate and generate more heat than women do.
1: Yeah, I run kind of hot.
2: Yeah, same.
1: Like when the office is like freezing or comfortable like it is right now, I'm in heaven.
2: Well, the studio right now is, in my opinion, it's kind of cold in here. Like the ends of my fingers are cold. My toes are cold. Maris, you are just like.
1: Man, this
0: thriving.
1: Is perfection.
2: You're like a polar bear in the tundra.
1: Damn straight.
0: Well, you guys are also, men are generally larger than women too. True. So you got some more insulation going on.
1: I got a lot more insulation right now.
0: Yeah, I'm freezing through.
2: Studies show that women report more discomfort in cooler offices and may perform better cognitively in warmer rooms, while men do better in cool ones. Kind of interesting.
0: So for most people, the thermostat should be set between, you're going to hate this, 72 and 78 degrees.
2: Now Maris be sweating.
1: Not in my house.
2: Not today.
0: During the day. Okay, here's the other thing, though. They say if no one's home, it's smart to bump the temperature by about 7 degrees from what you had it on.
2: Bump it up?
0: Yeah, because otherwise it's your air conditioning's working overtime when, like, no one's at home. Yeah.
2: I want to come in and have it be cool. That's the best thing about air conditioning.
0: And also, sometimes I feel like when you push it up and down, that puts stress on the HVAC, but I also don't know things.
1: You should run it consistently. I don't know if 7 degrees might be too much, but yes, bump it up, but still keep it cool for what you want when you get to the house.
2: I keep it on auto. So it stays. If it gets too warm, it turns itself off. If it gets too cool, it turns it, or vice versa, whatever.
0: This is also just during the day, because the temperature changes at night. According to the National Sleep Foundation, so they know stuff, the best temperature for a good night's sleep is between 60 to 67 degrees Fahrenheit.
2: Yep.
0: I'll just freeze.
2: It's cold.
0: Yeah. I'll just go to the Arctic.
1: There's pajamas and blankets for that.
2: You wear socks to bed?
0: Yeah.
2: You do?
0: Yes.
2: That'll keep you warmer.
0: Every night, I'm one of those freaks. And yes, it is intimacy issues. Thank you very much.
1: And you, dear listener, we want to hear from you. We got Riot Fest tickets. Giving them away in the walkie talk back. We just want to know, what do you do for a living?
2: Yeah.
0: Yeah.
2: What's your occupation?
1: Yes.
2: We find that interesting. We want to know about you. We want to know you.
0: We want to know if there are other options for us. This isn't going to work out forever.
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0: Quality.
2: You can see that on the stream.
0: When it comes to the rage baiting. Luckily, we're here to put a positive spin on your news headlines. This is Bad News Bears. Texas teen sentenced to 35 years for fatally stabbing another athlete at a high school track meet.
1: Gotta be faster than that.
0: They fast-tracked that sentencing.
1: Yeah, they did.
0: Judge bars Alabama nitrogen gas execution, says method is unconstitutionally cruel.
1: It's not the happy gas.
0: It's also saying a lot. Like, there's a lot of cruelty in that Constitution that we just go along with, you know? Charlotte train stabbing federal case delayed over suspect's mental competency.
2: Yeah, that was the Irina one. It's actually the second time they've delayed the trial because of, not being able to do a trial properly because you have mental problems.
0: Who knows why that crazy train stabber did it? Probably had a loco motive.
2: Okay, that's a good joke. I don't care what anybody says.
0: It is.
2: Oh, yeah, I got a bell for you.
1: Give it a bell.
0: Yay! It's Bad News Bears.
1: And to make you feel fully better.

0: Rock 95.5, Chicago's rock station. Your chance to get Riot Fest tickets today. All you have to do is leave us a message on the Walkie Talk Back telling us what you do for a living. I have phrases we've all said wrong our whole lives, okay? One of these, we were just talking about off the air. I say bonfire.
1: Yeah.
0: Apparently,
1: yeah.
0: A lot of people say bomb fire, like B-O-M-B fire.
1: Don't say that.
0: No.
2: No.
0: Not on a plane, especially.
1: A lot of different meaning.
0: Somebody's just having a big conversation about bonfire versus bomb fire. They're like, we're going to have to deboard this plane.
1: Maybe they're just trying to compliment the fire. That's a bomb fire.
0: That's a good point. Instead of saying might as well, one person thought it was minus well.
2: What?
1: That's funny.
0: I could see if you're just saying things fast.
1: But that also changes the meaning entirely.
0: My brother, this one says, my brother thought the people that lived beside us were our next store neighbors.
1: I feel like I used to say that when I was a kid.
0: Next door neighbors?
1: Next door neighbors.
0: It sounds like store.
1: Yeah.
2: Okay.
0: I mean, I know it's door.
2: I mean,
0: so
2: when you say it fast, yeah.
0: This person says, when I was in my 30s, I realized ceased and assist was actually ceased and desist.
1: Yeah.
2: Yeah, I don't know anything about that, D.
0: I think I said cease and desist for a long time when I was younger, too.
2: But Maria?
0: Once I got a cease and desist.
2: Your face says you'd like to say a joke.
1: I also don't know anything about the D. Because I'm not married.
0: Once you get a...
1: That's for marriage.
0: Cease and desist, which you will one day.
1: It's only a matter of time.
0: You're like, oh, that's how you say it. Up and Adam? Yes. Somebody thought it was up and the name Adam.
1: Oh, that's funny.
0: Up okay. and Adam. Okay. E-M. Apostrophe yeah. E-M. We had bonfire. Play it by ear. Play it by ear.
2: What was the wrong version?
0: Play it by ear.
1: Oh, they're saying year
0: yeah.
1: instead of ear.
0: I was trying to see if you could get it. Yeah.
1: Got it.
0: Play it by year instead of play it by ear.
2: I mean, that was an easy one to slide through.
0: Yeah. Feedback for us. I'm sure you have some. Maybe your kids are saying I'm wrong. It's kind of cute. 844-955-9550. One man thought a wheelbarrow was wheelbarrows.
1: I used to think that when I was a kid. I used to say wheelbarrow.
0: I say wheelbarrow, not with the S, but apparently it's borrow. Wheelbarrow. Barrow.
1: Barrow.
2: Barrow.
1: B-A-R-R-O-W, huh. Right?
0: I always, that's one I'm totally still getting wrong. Wheelbarrow.
2: Definitely Donkey Kong barrel for life.
0: Yeah, that's right. Exactly.
1: Different thing.
0: And then finally here, another man said, holier than hell. Instead of holier than thou.
2: He missed that one.
0: That's not a hard one.
1: Anything's holier than hell. Incredible. 844-955-9550. 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

0: almost certainly need to know. It's a hell of a community service. 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
1: Dings.
2: 844-955-9550. We got a pair of passes to our next Sonic Session. The Rock 95 Sonic Session is coming up over at Fret 12 at the Salt Shed with Ryan Purz. He's on a little bit of a tour, and he's stopping in Chicago, going to hang out with us, get a little interview in with Walt, and a very nice acoustic performance next Tuesday, June 16th. Great opportunity to hang out, and we want you to be there. 844-955-9550. Book It is back, baby.
3: Oh, hell yeah.
2: Pizza Hut is now offering anybody who has one of the old Book It buttons.
3: Oh, my gosh.
2: Or one of the old Book It strips that you had to write your books on. If you've got it, you can get a free pizza when you check in at participating locations. But Book It has also kicked off for Pizza Hut with their new summer program to invite kids to read as they did when they started this in the 1980s. There is a Book It app where you can track. And then they also have a special Book It family meal that you can purchase for you and the kiddos.
1: So wait, can even adults get the pizza?
2: I want to say that the Book It program is for kindergarten to sixth grade.
3: I got ChatGPT making Book It buttons. $2 a pop. Let's go.
2: Let's go. Coors Light.
1: You don't even have to learn to read.
2: Coors Light is giving us a bigger tall boy can.
3: Oh, I saw this.
2: This bad boy.
1: Taller boy?
3: I thought it was AI. Is it real?
2: It's a 18-inch.
3: It's three cans in one.
2: Yes.
3: Oh, don't you look, Maria. You're on camera now.
2: It is quite the tall boy. Price out at $30. And
3: damn.
2: Getting everybody ready for the World Cup, which kicks off tomorrow.
3: Crazy.
1: The tallest boy.
2: The Odyssey, as we know, is dropping in theaters on IMAX, and they've got their own little popcorn bucket. This one might be the most unique without being weird. It's shaped like an IMAX camera. I would not have expected this. I would have expected
1: Odyssey?
2: A helmet of sorts.
1: Yeah.
2: But because the entire movie was shot in IMAX film, they're really pushing for the IMAX viewings with this one. So
3: normal
2: this
3: people is, don't care about
2: this,
3: that.
2: This is a movie think. Nerd thing. If you absolutely enjoy IMAX.
1: I don't even really know what IMAX is still. It's just bigger, right?
2: It's wider. The sound's enhanced.
3: It's a good question, actually.
2: Yeah, there's a lot to it.
1: Okay.
2: A lottery ticket was thrown out, and thank God my man found this bad boy because it was valued at over $100.
3: Yeah.
2: $100,000.
3: Like, still.
2: $100,000.
3: Yeah.
2: And this is a regular lottery player here, so he was going through his ones that didn't win, and he thought twice about going back and checking, and thank God he did because after taxes, he's walking home with $73,000.
1: Oh, and, God.
3: And a nice little chunk of change.
2: You still have that chance to join us over at the Sonic Sessions next week. 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

0: 95 minutes commercial free on Rock 95.5. We are the Morning Mosh Pit giving away Riot Fest tickets in the Walkie Talk Back. That's coming up in just a little bit. We just want to hear from you. 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Let us know what you do for a living.
1: I'm a radio DJ.
0: You can't win, Michael. I'm sorry.
1: All right.
2: In general, and also this contest.
1: Amen.
0: But more importantly, we want to see you in person.
1: Yeah.
0: This Saturday.
1: It's going down.
0: Dino Derby's back. Year 4 or 5? I want to say 4.
2: It is probably set in the year 4 or 5, but not BC.
0: But yeah, this is always a great one. You get your inflatable dino outfit. We race $1,000 up for grabs for you to win. And it just, I think the best part about, for me is how stupid it looks.
1: It's so dumb.
2: Yeah, it's so silly. In the most fun way.
0: These are not meant for speed. So you really got to figure out how to run in them. And then if there's a wind coming off the lake, you just get taken back by it.
2: It's a solid hang, too. Just imagine. You're at the Field Museum. That green is a neon green, the likes of which only early summer in Chicagoland can produce. That lake, sparkling clear blue. You're probably 2 drinks deep at this point.
1: Indeed.
2: And then full-grown adults in inflatable T-Rex costumes running as fast as they can to win $1,000 from a radio station.
0: Along with the kids' heat.
1: I was going to say, if you have kids, this is a kickoff for Dinopalooza at the Field Museum, which is really cool because even after the race and stuff, you go into the Field Museum, do fossil fun, hands-on activities, scavenger hunts, all kinds of... And the Pokemon exhibit is there.
0: The Pokemon fossil exhibit. Now, you do probably want to schedule that ahead of time because it has been very popular, but check it out. I mean, the Field Museum has so much to offer. You can barely get through it in a day. And if you haven't been, before we started working with the Field Museum, I hadn't been since a high school field trip.
1: Yeah.
0: Which is wild.
1: I'd never seen a real dinosaur skeleton in my life till I went to the Field Museum.
0: Yeah.
2: What if, I'm so sorry, I got an idea midst of all of this, and you would know things about this promo director, Maris, corporate chill over there.
0: Yep.
2: What if we made the humans dress up in inflatable turtle costumes and they had to run on all fours and it was like a turtle race?
1: Maybe we have the turtle heat next year. Okay, all right.
0: Yeah.
2: Because I was thinking about how it feels a little messed up that we race children, even though it's not at all messed up. And I was like, we're treating them like turtles. And I was like, what if we did treat them like turtles?
0: You took that there.
1: Oh, you can bet on those kids.
0: Michael. In all the polymarkets of the world.
1: I'm over there measuring legs like, this one's going to be fast.
0: We're not betting on anybody.
2: Giving some of the milk. Like, yeah. I need you to grow 2 inches in the next half hour.
1: Here's a Red Bull, kid. Don't tell your mom.
0: Wow.
2: Hey, kid, you ever had a can of Coke before?
0: Okay. We're keeping the kitties away from both of you.
1: I got 15. Who wants money?
0: But more importantly,
2: kitty creatine?
0: The most important part of this is register to be a part of the race. For your chance to win $1,000, and then you get to hang out with us, and then we'll be there. Walt,
1: it's just going to be fun too.
0: Klinger,
2: it's so fun.
1: Bring your kids.
0: We'll have a few shows out there.
2: It's my favorite thing we do.
1: Sign up at rock955.com.
2: Okay, all right.
1: Next time,
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0: Chicago's Rock Station. Last chance to get those walkie-talkbacks in. What's your occupation is the question today for Riot Fest tickets. But right now, we're heading over to the text line. 844-955-9550. You can text us in here anytime if we read some of them on the air. From the 815, nothing like a fillet of carp. And if that doesn't satisfy your cravings, you can always get a McPigeon.
1: Ooh.
2: You know what? It's none of my business what that meat is. My business is, how's it taste?
0: Does it taste good? And you're a big fan of the filet of fish?
2: Filet of fish is the best thing at McDonald's. Fight me about it.
1: 100% fish, for sure.
0: Yeah. No, okay, I got you. Yeah, I've seen those carp videos. From Big Cat. It's so hot and humid outside, I almost had a glass of water. But instead, I had 7 beers.
2: All right. Big Cat, I've asked it before, and I'll ask it again. Are you okay?
1: Yeah, he's good.
0: Yeah, he's got to try out that new, what was it, Coors? With the three.
1: Oh, the tall boy.
0: It's 3 tall boys in one can.
2: The tallest boy.
0: I worked at a liquor store for a minute. How are you going to refrigerate that thing? You going to lay it down sideways?
1: Because
0: it's not going to fit.
1: You got to take it home and figure out where you're going to put it.
0: Well, I mean, like, take, oh, I mean, oh, I was thinking, like, at the liquor store. You know, when you go to a gas station? I guess you can move the shelves.
1: I highly doubt they got space for cold, tall, tall boys.
2: Throw it in the trough.
0: I like it.
2: The ice trough.
1: Oh, I was going to say, the Cubs trough.
0: I'm going to need a bigger cooler.
1: Yeah.
0: All right. From the 857, another reason Maria should get a Switch 2, you guys could or she could hold morning mosh pit Mario Kart tournaments.
2: That sounds legitimately like a great idea.
0: So on the Switch, Maris, you could start sort of like a room.
1: Yeah.
0: And people could join it and you all could race.
1: Yes.
2: That's... But then you would see how bad I am at video games. I like to play them. I'm not good at them.
0: You know what we do with sports, Maria? It only matters if you have fun, so...
2: No, you have to win. You have to win in video games.
0: From the 574, Maria, don't forget to pre-wind the cord from the cans with the bear suit.
2: So I do put a positive spin on those news headlines in Bad News Bears, but I didn't pre-wind today. Because sometimes when I do the positive spin, I got a spin.
0: The spin.
2: And then I get wound up in the cord because I got headphones on.
0: I see.
2: But I got to get choked somehow.
0: Our boy R. Gibby out there bringing the heat. From the 847, this one takes the cake. Quote, for all intents and purposes, the common wrong version is for all intensive purposes.
2: Oh, God.
0: Such a mind mess there from Dimitri. And yeah, we're talking about... famous phrases that people say wrong, like, what was another one? Up and Atom, like the name, but it's up and at him.
2: Intensive purposes is a bad one. Force of habit is another one.
1: What's it supposed to be?
2: That's what it's supposed to be.
1: Oh.
2: What? But people say forceful habit or forcive habit.
1: Oh.
2: It's like, nope, force of habit.
0: Let's hear from one more from the 773. Speaking of play it by ear, for the longest time I thought it was saying play it by air. Doesn't make sense. That's all right. Yeah. We're all silly.
1: You know, we all hear things differently.
0: Mm-hmm.
2: And sometimes not at all.
0: That's true. Get your last minute texts in 844-955-9550. 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

0: Another glorious day spent with you on the Morning Mosh Pit on Rock 95.5. My name's Maria Palmer.
1: Maris.
2: I'm Michael.
0: And shout out to you watching on the stream that we just established today. If you missed that, it's over up on our YouTube page at the Morning Mosh Pit.
2: What are you laughing at?
0: What?
1: Nothing. Michael is our stream producer.
2: So I have to turn the stream on and off because we can't play music on the stream or right. YouTube will throw us off. But I have to remember to push these buttons to take us on the stream and off the stream, and I'm just getting used to it. Getting used to a lot of things here, but this is going to be really fun.
0: Have we been left on at all today? Because I say stuff.
2: No.
0: Nope.
2: Well, it would just play the commercials and the music, which we can't do.
0: So we're good.
2: Yeah.
1: But more importantly, Riot Fest tickets.
2: Yeah.
1: Up for grabs. We ask you very simple questions because we want your answers as frequently. I got to say, this is a nice stream of talkbacks we got today, all on the iHeartRadio app. You hit that red microphone button. You can leave us a message at any time. Specifically, we wanted to know what you do for work. So we're just going to run through this lovely list, starting things with Jeremy.
3: Hey, what's up, guys? My name is Jeremy. I do traveling educational reptile shows in the Chicagoland area. I think reptile education deserves some Rock Fest tickets.
2: Well, it's Riot Fest, but yeah, I agree. That's actually really cool.
1: Yes, Maria.
0: I would like the traveling reptile educator to educate us in reptiles and travel here.
2: Yeah, sure. Come in the studio.
0: Please.
1: Actually, I'm not going to say no to that.
0: Can you bring a reptile? What are the rules on that?
2: I'll do it for Riot Fest tickets.
0: Come on, man. I want that so bad.
1: Yeah. Well, let's see who else works around us.
4: Good morning, you crazy kids. My name is Kirby, and I am a barber as well as a professional wrestling ring announcer.
0: Nice.
1: We got some creative jobs out there.
0: That's cool.
1: Yeah. Let's check in with Elizabeth.
5: I give dogs BBLs for a living.
0: What?
5: What I mean by that is that I'm a dog groomer, and I cut their butt hair so nice that it gives them a nice perky butt. So that's what I do for a living, and I also get lots of dog hair in my eyes every day. It sucks, but I love dogs. So, yay for me and your pets.
1: Thank you, Elizabeth. I've never heard it put like that, but good God.
2: I'm a pet lover.
1: Yeah.
0: Incredible.
1: All right, let's check in with Dave.
6: What do I do for a living? Nothing. Not a damn thing. I'm old, fat, and broke, and I aim to keep it that way.
1: Okay.
0: Stand on business, Dave. Yeah.
1: Thank you, Dave. What about Melissa here?
7: Hello, Michael, Maria, and Maris. This is Melissa from Marengo. Thought I'd try and win those tickets. Just wanted to let you know that I am a certified pharmacy tech, and we got a great program at the hospital where we get to deliver the meds to beds so people can leave happier than when they left. They don't have to wait 3 hours for their prescriptions. Anyway, I hope I get
2: How are we going to be happier with ibuprofen? I'm just saying.
1: I was going to say, do those prescriptions include trips to the studio, Melissa?
0: I was going to say.
2: We're just bribing people.
1: I would love to be happier on a daily basis.
0: Could you imagine how good that reptile show would be if y'all said that pharmacist tech right there?
2: About four Percocet. That's going to be the best gator show.
8: I work as a roof and yard manager. I'm in the hot sun all day. I need these tickets.
1: That was Chuck.
2: A roofing man.
1: Oh, my gosh.
2: In the heat. I have some sympathy there.
0: We are in the Midwest. Rough.
2: Roughing man.
0: A rough man.
1: Hit the bell, Michael.
0: Oh, I get a bell for that? Hell yeah, I like it rough.
1: And then our last one, we got Joe.
9: I traffic murdered trees and useless packaged consumer goods.
1: Sir?
9: To the metropolis of the greater Oak Lawn area. I am a mailman.
1: Oh.
2: Dude, we have some creative listeners. These are awesome.
0: I would say that saying you're a mailman is redundant. You can just say I'm a man.
1: I see what you did there.
0: No bell for that one? Okay. All right, real stingy today.
1: Yeah, we're being real shiesty. Are we all on the same page for this one?
0: I like the dog BBL. The
1: butt groomer.
10: Yeah, I like her too.
2: Right. I think that's a good one for
1: Elizabeth,
2: today.
1: Elizabeth, you're going to Riot Fest. Woo! And woo-hoo! You better believe we're going to have more Riot Fest passes tomorrow for Thursday.
0: I just.
1: She didn't hear it, and I love it. We'll see you tomorrow.
0: Hey, Thursday.

0: Foo Fighters about to kick off their world tour tonight in Oslo, so actually that's just a few hours away. Not only does Dave Grohl front one of the largest bands on the planet, but he's also an innovator loaded with ideas like this.
1: For all of those riffs that we don't use, we should start a website called spareriffs.com. It would basically be a free service. You are free to take any one of those riffs and use it on your own and write a song from those riffs. The idea was, like, if we could flood the internet with spare riffs, and then all of a sudden you would hear like a diaper commercial or like the new Arby's song. It'd be like, that's our riff.
0: That's amazing. I have a ton of riffs I could add to that. Love the idea. It's Walt Happy Wednesday, Pumpkins, and Bon Jovi on the way on Rock 95.5.
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Still waiting for more Twisted Sister shows with Sebastian Bach. The big reunion tour has four shows on it. One in Alaska, one in Oklahoma, and then two in Canada. Wow. It's Walt. Great to have you locked into Rock 95.5 today. I have Muse tickets, Riot Fest three-day passes, and a shot to get into our Sonic session next week with Ryan Purds. And on the website, you got a shot at four-day passes for Lala. Well, you'll get to see these guys. Pumpkins on Chicago's Rock Station.

0: Festivals. The Evanescence at Credit Union One Amphitheater, July 8th. New album is out now. It's called Sanctuary. Have you heard it yet?
1: Pretty good.
0: It's Walt. Great to have you locked into Rock 95.5 today. Just a heads up, it's going to be a sticky, hot, moist, steamy, gross, and more today. And all of that is going to fuel some powerful storms later on. So just be prepared. All right? Plan accordingly. Stone Temple Pilots are on Chicago's Rock Station.

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Rock 95.5.

planet's biggest festivals about to kick off this weekend. The Download Festival in the UK. Guns N' Roses, Limp Bizkit, Linkin Park, they're the headliners this year. But we're going to go back to the guy who rocked that stage on this day in 2018 for today's 11 o'clock live, coming at the top of the hour on Rock 95.5, Chicago's rock station.

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0: Ozzy was the headliner at the Download Festival on this day in 2018. It was part of his No More Tours 2 tour. Download, such a legendary festival. When I was a kid, I had the this vinyl album, Monsters of Rock, live at Castle Donington. It was the same festival, had a different name back then. The album had Rainbow, Judas Priest, Scorpions, a band called Riot, another called Touch. I used to listen to that thing all the time. Setting me up to talk about it today. Download is happening this weekend in the UK, so playing Ozzy for 11 o'clock live. You got a shot to get into our Sonic Session with Ryan Purds. That's at Fret 12 next week. That's coming up in 12 minutes on Rock 95.5, Chicago's rock station.
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Ryan Purz was my guest on my podcast, Cool Story Bro, last year. 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

That's on Pink Floyd's latest release, 8 Tracks, which is exactly that. 8 of their biggest songs from the 70s aim to attract a new generation of Floyd fans. What's going on? It's Walt. Apparently, it's not safe to light sparklers in the studio, so here's a sound effect. There you go. The sparkler's going now. We're celebrating America's 250th birthday, giving away $250,000. 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

Mike D just announced a solo album. 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

0: You're going to shot at 3-day passes for Riot Fest coming up in just about 8 minutes. Stick around for that. Today's setlist question is, what is the best summertime song, period?
1: Definitely Doin' Time, Summertime by Sublime.
0: Oh, there's a lot of things that rhyme.
1: Yeah. You ready for the new album on Friday?
0: Yeah, I like what I've heard so far.
1: All right. There we go.
0: All right,
1: some
0: man.
1: Loving is what I got.
0: Thanks, Tyler. Summertime song number 4, Doin' Time, Sublime, is on the set list on Rock 95.5, Chicago's Rock Station.

It's the Pumpkins on the Cellus for the 815. It's Walton Hour Music for the Lunch Hour. Bill with your request. And we're doing summertime songs today. At the end of the summer comes this big giant festival we like to call Riot Fest. It is so amazing. The lineup is great this year with Tool, Rise Against, Pierce the Veil, Alanis Morissette, and more. 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But I have 3-day passes for the event in Douglas Park. That is the weekend of September 18th through the 20th. Want to go? 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And at number 3, Tom from Worth tossing in Kid Rock, All Summer Long on the Set List on Rock 95.5.

0: surprise. I guess it's going to be at Riot Fest. 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Who's this?
1: Brittany.
0: Brittany, have you ever been to Riot Fest before?
1: No.
0: Are you prepared for 3 days of incredible music and so much fun and unforgettable moments?
1: Hell yeah.
0: There you go. That's the right answer. You're caller 11, Brittany. I'm going to hook you up with 3 day passes for Riot Fest, Douglas Park, September 18th through the 20th. Tool, Rise Against, Pierce the Veil, 21 Pilots, Atlantis, and more. You're going.
1: Thank you so much.
0: Grab those tickets now at riotfest.org. And Klinger's going to have more to give away after 3 on Chicago's Rock Station.
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6: Sunny, windy, hot, and humid today. Peak heat index today near 100 degrees for the first time this year. Possible severe storms later in the afternoon and a high of 92.
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0: Aerosmith on the Cellus. It's Walt and Ira, music for the lunch hour. Bill with your request. And today's question, because it feels like summer today, is what's the best summertime song? Lots of people chiming in on this one. Yeah.
1: Hey, Walt, did anybody pick California Girls by David Lee Roth?
0: Not yet.
1: Can you put that one down?
0: What's your name?
1: My name's Jesse.
0: All right, Jesse. A lot of people chiming in for California Girls by either David Lee Roth or the Beach Boys. It's song number two, the best summertime of all time, period. It is on the set list on Rock 95.5, Chicago's rock station.

0: So David Lee Roth, song number two on this top five list of the best summertime songs ever. Who could possibly be at number one? Yeah.
1: Hey, Walt, Tom in Kenosha.
0: Hey, Tom.
1: Hey, one of your top five should be Summer Nights, Van Halen.
0: Oh, that is a good one. That is a good one.
1: There's nothing better than Summer Nights, man.
0: That is true. Very true. All right, Tom, thanks. Appreciate it. You're not alone in that thought either. A lot of people chiming in. It is the number one greatest summertime song of all time, according to you today. Van Halen on the set list on Rock 95.5, Chicago's Rock Station.

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1: 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On Rock.

Perfect song for what's coming later on this afternoon. It is hot. It is sticky. Storms are expected, and some of them could be severe, so be prepared for that later on this afternoon. It's Walt Muse dropping their new album, The Wow Signal, here in a couple weeks on the 26th, so you'll have a couple weeks to get to know before they hit Credit Union One Amphitheater on July 10th. Such a great band live. You got to see these guys. I want to hook you up with a pair of tickets. 844-955-9550 if you want to see Muse next month in Tinley Park. 844-955-9550. 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
1: Hey, how you doing? My name's Rachel. I am calling for the chance to win Muse tickets.
0: You would like to see Muse, huh?
1: I would.
0: Have you ever seen them before?
1: I haven't. They're on one of my lists of like must-see before I die.
0: Well, guess what? You're going to get to check that off. You're caller 11, Rachel. I'm going to hook you up with a pair of tickets so you can check out Muse at Credit Union One Amphitheater. It's July 10th. You're going.
1: Oh, my God. Thank you so much. I'm so excited.
0: Grab those tickets now at Ticketmaster.com. It's all thanks to Live Nation. Clear's going to have more to give away after 3 on Chicago's Rock Station. Well, I'm

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1: Inbound solid. Foster to Montrose. Lake Cook to Montrose. 27 minutes. Kennedy inbounds backed up. 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Disabled vehicle. Right lanes blocked. Stop and go. Eisenhower inbound. Mannheim to Ridgeland. Dan Wright inbound. Accident reported at Taylor. I'm Tom Beck, and that's your latest total traffic.
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19: Sunny, windy, hot, and humid today. Peak heat index today near 100 degrees for the first time this year. Possible severe storms later in the afternoon and a high of 92.
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Drumeo.com does this thing where they get drummers to play drum parts to songs that they've never heard before. They just had Matt Cameron, who used to play drums for Pearl Jam up until recently, sit down and try to play a drum part to Just Pretend by Bad

Motley Crue, August 22nd, Credit Union 1 Amphitheater. That's going to be a great show. So today, temps are pushing 90 before the storms unload later this afternoon, but it'll be gorgeous on Saturday. Perfect running weather for dashing in an inflatable dino costume. The Dino Derby is back once again at the Field Museum Saturday morning. 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Seeing those kids running costume. Then you can head into the Field Museum for Dinopalooza. 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
1: Something takes a part of me. Something lost and never seen.

Got to send out some birthday wishes to that drummer, Jimmy Chamberlain. He plays drums for the Smashing Pumpkins, a good Chicagoan, and he turned 62 today. So happy birthday, Jimmy. Great to have you playing in Chicago twice this year. He's playing at Lollapalooza. Going to close that out on Sunday night and then turning back around and doing the Rats in the Cage tour, which is going to bring the Smashing Pumpkins back to the United Center for a hometown show October 14th. 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It's Don Henley, and it is summertime. We'll be right back.

0: Let me guess, you washed the car, didn't you? So it's going to unload this afternoon. I think it's going to unload no matter what. It's Walt, I'm out of here. The Klinger Show is next. He has more keywords for $2,500 as we celebrate America's birthday. Also, Muse tickets, Riot Fest tickets. Hang out with him. I'll talk to you tomorrow on Rock 95.5, Chicago's rock station.
1: Who is this irresistible creature who has an insatiable love?

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A song called When I Wake Up for our new gem, courtesy of my partners at Hellsberg. I thought, you know what? That song is just a ripper. Take two.

0: I just felt like the second time through, you're going to like it even more. It's Rock 95.5, Chicago's rock station. Props to the Pretty Reckless. No big deal. They just wrote a song. They went into a studio. They hit record and they came out with When I Wake Up. Hey, I want to give you tickets very soon. I would say within 3 minutes to see John Cusack and to screen his movie Gross Point Blank. That is one of those shows. That's one of those movies where I have probably seen it myself 10 times. You may have seen it multiple times. It's just a cool, cool movie. And to be in the same theater and be able to talk about it with John Cusack himself, that's going to be pretty sick. Give me 3 minutes. I'll hand over the goodies.
1: Let's face it. We're all scared of the hole. The one you fill with gas. Yeah, we want you to go on a nice road trip this summer. So listen to Rock 95.5 for a shot of 2,500 four times a day. That's right, 8, 11, 2, and 5 every day. That is a lot of cash. You gonna be okay with that? Yeah? Will you head to the Dells or the balmy Ozarks? Hey, Route 66, here we come. It's the 250K USA giveaway. Celebrate America's 250th birthday with Rock 95.5. 2,500 four times a day. Yeah, we do that.
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34: For sure, you ought to plan your visit. 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My superstar daughter, Vera, 18 months old, while she won't be in a dino outfit, she will certainly be there hanging in a tricycle. But I want to give you tickets. It's an evening with John Cusack and screening his movie Gross Point Blank this Saturday. Who's this?
35: Yeah, I'm calling for the John Cusack ticket.
34: I want you to meet him. I want to have you watch Gross Point Blank with him on Saturday. You want in?
35: That'd be outstanding. I'm in, brother.
34: What's your name?
35: My name's Nick. Just left the auditorium. I'm a union carpenter, and I built the scaffold inside there. It's awesome, and I thought, man, that'd be so cool. I want to come see this. Listening to the radio on my way home, boom.
34: Let's go. I'm thrilled, dude. Thank you for
35: Let's
34: hitting
35: go,
34: me up.
35: Baby.

Last thing I'm trying to do is bring anybody down, especially because Mother Nature could bring some fury. But this afternoon's Klinger Show, while it does not include the use of a free adjustable bass, I

95.5. All aboard!

I feel like I need to backtrack on my dogging the idea of an Aussie hologram. Jack and his mom, Sharon Osbourne, are going down the path of using AI for a hologram of Ozzy. And I thought, you know what? I don't necessarily want this. We don't need it. However, if Ozfest for 2027 is going to come back, and they haven't announced those dates yet, but she said it was a go, and we're in the middle of Ozfest, and then all of a sudden, up in the air, in the middle of like the venue, Ozzy's hologram comes out and they play Mama, I'm Coming Home, I'm going to start crying like a baby and be there for all of it.

0: never play that song and receive dozens of text messages with the vomit emoji and not just say thank you while recognizing that song as my mom's most unfavorite Nine Inch Nails song. She loved Nine Inch Nails too. That was just the one that she didn't like. And you've probably heard me tell you that story 1,000 times. And now every time I play it, I am flooded with these emojis and very thankful. It's Rock 95.5, Chicago's rock station. We are 95 minutes commercial free next. And in 21 minutes, the clock strikes 4. And I want to give you 3-day passes to Riot Fest. Now, that being said, the weather is going to be nasty. Look up in the sky. Chances are it looks ominous to you as it does to me downtown. And winds are going to be a thing. There's a severe thunderstorm warning for Cook County that will expire at about 4:30. Lake County is in there. DuPage as well. McHenry. Pretty much all of Chicagoland looks awful. And just be safe. I mean, as if you need me to play the role of Sam Safety, but just use caution on your way home.
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6: 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Peak heat index today near 100 degrees for the first time this year. Possible severe storms later in the afternoon and a high of 92.
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We are now 95 minutes commercial free. It's Rock 95.5. You are 5.5 minutes away from me giving you 2 passes for all 3 days to Riot Fest. But what's most important right now is the weather. And it appears that Tinley Park and Orland Park, Homer Glen, New Lenox, winds are screaming, moving east at 50 miles an hour. Please be aware. And you can always text me if you're seeing anything nasty that I can pass along to Chicagoland listeners. Just text me here in the studio and I'll certainly pass that along. But please be safe.

Hey friends, this is Rock 95.5, Chicago's rock station. I will have Riot Fest tickets in just a few more minutes. I want to extend the time a little bit because I want to tell you that there is a severe thunderstorm warning in effect until about 4:30 for Cook County. The south Oak Lawn, the strongest part of the wind, that is separate. The eastern part and the leg of Cook County, winds could be as high as 80 miles an hour. Now back to south of Oak Lawn. It's going to pass Blue Island probably about right now. On its way to East Chicago, the wind is about 55 miles an hour, and in less than 15 minutes or so, East Chicago is going to get this. You will notice a wall of wind and a wall of water. Please be advised.

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1: So I want to give you a pair of tickets. 3-day passes for Riot Fest. I do want you to know that there is a severe thunderstorm warning in effect for Cook County until 4:30. The Indiana-Illinois state line is nasty. South of downtown Chicago, southern Cook County, carrying the destructive tag. And that means the line of wind and nasty weather, 70 to 80 miles an hour, is possible of wind. So please be careful. I know the last thing you need from some bozo like me is to say,

please be careful, as if you'd be any more careful because I told you. But just be advised. I do want to give you some tickets to Raya Fest. Do you know what TV show this is from? If you know that theme song and you get it right, I'll hand over two tickets for all 3 days to Riot Fest. My phone number, 844-955-9550.

Interest you in complimentary tickets courtesy of the Klinger tab to Riot Fest for all 3 days. I need you to tell me what TV show this is from. Like, you don't need any more of that. You know who that is or what TV show that is. 844-955-9550.

0: Do I want to give you tickets to Riot Fest? 100% yes right now at 844-955-9550. I also want to say, please text me or call me with weather updates around Chicagoland. I'm covering some basics, some big picture stuff. But like, we are all in this together. And if you're listening to the radio and you have no idea what is coming, well, then it can help somebody out. It is going to be nasty this afternoon. The good news is, if there is any, that it is a quick moving storm, but winds are super high. Tell me what this TV show is. I want to give you 3-day passes to Riot Fest. Hey, Rock 95.5, what TV show is that?
1: Buffy the Vampire Slayer.
0: Let's go. Who's this?
1: Oh, let's go is right. This is Christy calling you from Lowell.
0: Christy, I'm not trying to be weird, but I know exactly where you're going to be September 18th, 19th, and 20th with your bestie.
1: Let's go, Riot Fest. I'm thrilled to always be listening, and I'm thrilled we usually are out of town that week, but we're not going this year, so this is like the first time I can finally make it to Riot Fest.

that song is vintage. I know we've heard it 2,500 times, but it's so good. Why am I whispering?

Mattia Slave just slaying it this afternoon. Somebody said, hey, Klinger, I want to hear that song from Ghost. And I said, you know what? You'll hear it. The last thing I need anybody doing is barking off commands like, hey, Klinger, play it or else. I never want to find out what or else means.

0: I'm going to have tickets to see the band Muse shortly after 5 o'clock. I did want to give you a public service announcement if you thought, hey, you know what, Klinger, I do want to see Metallica, but damn, those tickets in Vegas are expensive. They just added an additional 24 more shows to their Sphere residency, which will take them through March of 2027. And I love Metallica. This to me is not a cash grab, but don't tell me that band didn't say, well, holy blank, did he blank, blank, blank. If we play 24 more shows, we can make this amount. Thank you for listening. What's up?
1: Hey, Klinger. What's up? It's Accordion Mike. I just got my chainsaw. Thanks a lot, dude. I'm just wondering if you could play Lacrima by Ghost. Keep on rocking, dude.
0: Yeah, it would be my pleasure. We just finished up the remodel on the Klinger Show request line, so we now have brand new Formica countertops and this song from Ghost.

All right, friends, the weather, the current lines are moving east, and these severe weather warnings will expire about 7 o'clock, but round number two is going to be pretty nasty tonight. High winds, lots of rain possible, and that will start between 8 and 9 o'clock, and then hopefully we'll get through that and deal with the stuff tomorrow. 9 minutes until you get into the hair club. And it starts with a phone call. If I can just play a song for you, I say hit me up at 844-955-9550.

0: He's not trying to big time us, but I will tell you, when Johnny the Painter wants to re-up a membership into the Hair Club, it's going to be Judas Priest hell-bent for leather. It's Rock 95.5, Chicago's rock station. 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He's been a union painter for 30 years. 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Well, then AdvancedHair.com, they got a simple one-day solution that will regrow your own natural hair. Do you know what song that is? From what band it is? I wonder. If you could tell me the band. I shouldn't even say that because I'm giving you tickets to see Muse. That's a Muse song. Do you know what song this is? I want you to see Muse play that song Friday night, July 10th at Credit Union One Amphitheater, which means you call me right now, give me the name of that Muse song, and I'll hand over the tickets at 844-955-9550.
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I want to play a song for your windshield wipers. They're getting their asses kicked this afternoon. Let's go. 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

Well, today's Jan Jam pops off in 4.5 minutes, and I'm going to play a song for Howard. His dad passed away years ago. There was a song from the band Kiss that he wants to play.

Although cliche, I don't care, because when I tell you that we are all in this life together, that's a true story. You're not just, to me, you're not just a listener of Rock 95.5. We are friends, and friends have each other's backs. And today's Jan Jam, you know, Jan Jam is named after my mom, who died from cancer February of last year. She loved to rock. And whether it's playing a song for my mom, who's no longer with us, or playing a song for somebody that is no longer in your life, I want to do just that. And I heard from Howard yesterday, and he wants me to play Shock Me from Kiss and that Love Gun record. And he wants me to dedicate it to his dad, who's since passed away. And he said, you know what? When I was young and I was playing my hard rock metal music, my dad would hear me play Shock Me and would always hum the two words, Shock Me. And I'm like, dude, I love that. And if it reminds you of your dad, we're doing it now for Jan.

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5: 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Going to see some rain overnight and then clouds tomorrow with a possible late afternoon thunderstorm. A high of 87.
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know Guns N' Roses is going to be stomping a mud hole you know where this summer. Cannot wait. Hey, good news. Day after tomorrow, Sublime drops their very first record in 30 years. How are they doing it? Bradley's son, Jacob, with Bud and with Eric. The new record has this song on it. It's Sublime's Ensenada on Rock 95.5.

All right, friends, we have 4 minutes until liftoff. 4 minutes until the 6 o'clock hi-fi. And this week's theme, as we drill down, is bands that have songs about space or UFOs. And if you thought that I was going to skip over the

out. Each week I pick a theme, and if you ever have a theme for me, hit me and I'll give you the street cred. This week we're talking about bands that have songs about UFOs and space. We want to pull the curtain back. It's a musical autopsy on bands that we love, and I want to play Rush and I want to play Subdivisions. Of course, 2112 is epic, and I've always enjoyed the sounds of Rush. They were my very first concert in 1984 in Atlanta. And the themes sometimes have to do with outer space and everything in between here and there. And I thought, you know what? I know Subdivisions dropped in 1982. Let's go. This isn't necessarily about aliens or UFOs, but it's about growing up in the burbs and feeling like an outsider.

And that power-up tour, I'm still having such cool memories of being at Soldier Field, 50 degrees, double-fisting cold beers with my superstar wife. Their power-up tour is obviously about to just blow up in 2026, as close as Camp Randall Stadium in Madison on, I think, July 19th. But it will be back at Notre Dame on September 4th, which is going to be Labor Day weekend.

The last thing you need to worry about when cranking up Rock 95.5 in the afternoons is a damn toll plaza. Klinger Show is toll plaza free, but I do have Spectre. Let's go Bad Omens. Oh.

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3: Overnight temperatures dropping down to about 67 degrees. Going to see some rain overnight and then clouds tomorrow with a possible late afternoon thunderstorm. A high of 87.
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Well, the only show in 2026, Blink-182 will play, has already been played a couple of weeks ago in Los Angeles, a private show for Mercedes-Benz where they shut down a bridge and they set up the band on one end of the bridge around some Mercedes automobiles for like a corporate retreat.